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I wanna see the forests of Finland. I wanna sail on the boat on the Baltic Sea.

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0: Hatte? 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Tschüssen.
1: From soup to liver to isaliko, ikui, and yaba. Everybody, everywhere you go, got to be just who you are. Down in London to Africa, got to be just who you are. Everybody, everywhere you go, just be who you are. 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

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All top 10, be a fool if you think that your money can't stress some. See the sexy body, body move, make you wanna undress some.

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But it's reggae, you know? We always have the time to play.